graduates are the pillars of this institution, our dedicated teachers. Leading them, our beloved school principal, Mrs. Ellie Flor M. Katabui, and the chairman of the senior high school department, Mr. Jezrael S. Saet.

0: now, we proudly welcome our visionary leaders of Top Achievers Private School Incorporated, our school president and CEO, Dr. Michael M. Kilang, our chief operating officer and campus director, Mrs. Joanna D. Kilang, members of the board of trustees and incorporators, Dr. Reynold M. Kilang, the vice president, Professor Cheryl L. Kilang, and Mr. Ivan Lee D. Kilang, together with our esteemed commencement speaker,
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0: You may now be seated.
1: Graduation is one of life's most unforgettable milestones.
0: It is the moment when years of learning, striving, failing, studying, and rising again finally bear fruit.
1: To our dear graduates, proud parents, dedicated administrators, esteemed faculty members, our most admired chief operating officer, and our highly respected school president and CEO, welcome to the 15th Moving Up Graduation and Recognition Rites of TAPS, where excellence is celebrated, achievements are honored, and dreams take flight.
0: At this juncture, may I request everyone to please stand for the singing of the National Anthem, to be conducted by Cyrene Joyce Valdez, Class Academician of the Hume Strand, followed by the singing of the TAPS hymn, Kylie and si Esquejo, Hume's Class Academician conducting, and the prayer to be led by Alexander R. Lopez, Class Academician of the STEM Strand.

0: Let us bow our heads, close our eyes, and feel the presence of the Lord. Heavenly Father, today we gather as we celebrate the graduation and recognition rites 2026. Thank you for your goodness, faithfulness, and guidance throughout our journey. Thank you for the strength, wisdom, and opportunities you have given to us to reach this important milestone. Thank you for guiding us to our parents, teachers, friends, and everyone who guided and supported us through challenges and successes. As we move forward to a new chapter in life, may you continue to guide our decisions, bless our dreams, and help us use our knowledge and talents for good. Teach us to stay humble in success, strong in hardships, and faithful in everything we do. May our future be filled with hope, purpose, and opportunities to make a positive difference in the lives of others. Bless our families and keep us safe wherever life may lead us. Thank you, Heavenly Father. We praise you and glorify you. In Jesus' name we pray, amen.
1: You may now be seated. And now, may we have Dr. Reynald M. Kilang, BOT member and the Vice President, to formally welcome us for today's program.

0: Let's give him a warm round of applause.
1: Our guest speaker, Dr. Joshua Miguel Acorda. You know, this is the most special, very personal to me, na graduation ninyo, because your guest speaker is my son-in-law. Dear graduates, meron akong isi-share sa inyo na concern ko as a faculty and a state university nitong last semester lamang. By the way, 33 years na po ako as a professor or academician or a faculty in a state university, isa sa mga state university and colleges dito sa Philippines. Every semester, hindi bababa ng 300 students ang nag-a-under me in different subjects. Kadalasan, third year or fourth year college students. Nitong nagdaan na semester, sa isa kong subject na may 80 students, dalawang section po yon, two sections, only 30 of them passed. The rest failed. Cinco ang meaning po ng failed. Iniisip ba ninyo na teacher factor or faculty, ako, ang may problema? Sure na hindi ako. Kasi I learned na halos ganun din ang bilang ng pumapasa sa ibang subject sa mga ibang professors in different subject nga lamang. Kaya ang concern ko ay concern din ng iba. At suspect ko na hindi lang sa isa o dalawang SUC ang ganitong trend, kundi sa marami pa na mga state universities and colleges sa buong bansa. These are the facts about my class. Many of them cannot read well. Majority of them cannot spell difficult words properly. Only a few of them can comprehend. Yung meron silang analytical skill or minds. Ano ang probable cause o dahilan? Sabi ng maraming guro sa university, this is probably the result of mass promotion policy. What is the DepEd's mass promotion policy? Ito yung pagpasa dapat ng guro, maski hindi deserving sa isang mag-aaral, maski na di pa niya deserve ang next grade level. Now, dear Tapsian graduates, as TAPS did not adopt or we are not into that mass promotion policy, my question to you is this. Are you ready to enter college? I'm not seeking your answers, but I have a very answer for that. But before I will answer that, i-emphasize ko ang isang na-raise na data, datos ng ating guest speaker yesterday. Sabi niya, pakinggan ninyo itong alarming data provided recently by the Commission on Higher Education. Sa Philippines, only 14% are considered ready in science. Ibig sabihin niyan, 100 sa bawat 100 nag-graduate sa high school, 86 ang hindi ready pumasok ng college. Mapapa, what the heck kayo? What the heck? And 16% lang ang ready in math. Imagine the 84% students na hindi ready, not 84%, 84 individual, kada 100, ang hindi ready na pumasok sa kuleyo. Sobrang baba po niyan when compared to Singapore, sabi niya na 97%, tatlo. Bawat 100 ang hindi college ready in the same year when the study was conducted last year. Going back to the same question. Are you ready to enter college? Now, I'm seeking your answers. Please answer me, yes or no? Oh, very good. And you are highly commendable. And I will provide to you my individual answer. My very answer to that question, if you are ready in getting into college, very, very yes ang sagot ko. Tiyak ko yan. Kaya ito ang assurance namin sa inyo na mga universities. Live po tayo sa Facebook and also on our FM radio station, SAPS Radio. Pag ang magiging student po ninyo this coming school year, ay graduate namin sa TAPS, ready po ang mga yan. Dahil firstly, we don't release students whom we know na hindi ready po na pumasok sa kuleyo. 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And that is because of my appreciation to you, dear graduates. 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That is the least thing I can do to show my appreciation, to commend you for your hard work. And imagine, dinadala po ninyo, dear TAPSians, ang name ng magiging alma mater ninyo kapag graduate niyo po kayo dito sa Top Achievers. 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Second one, prioritize. May isang priority at a time dapat. 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Mas maraming negative consequence po niyan. Every time I see college students whom I feel are at loss sa priority, lalo na kapag ka first year pa lamang, at nakikita kong inuubos niya yung time niya sa GF at saka boyfriend niya, sinasabihan ko, you are beautiful. 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Ano ang difference ng dalawa? In your case, this is the difference, the slight difference between intelligent and wise. Ang intelihenteng tao, nakikita niya, nabubuti ang future niya kung mag-aaral siya ng mabuti. 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Pag-wise, ang isa, mag-step forward. May application. 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And that is what I wish to emphasize to you. By doing so, you will not surely fail yourself. You will not surely fail your parents or your guardians. You will not surely fail your alma mater. Sabi pa ni Dr. Acorda, na natandaan ko sa speech niya sa elementary graduates natin, may pressure sa inyo na galing ng, na kapag kagayoy galing ng TAPS, pag pumasok kayo ng college, ang pressure ay hindi blood pressure. 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With flying colors pa dapat kayo if magtapos. 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Focus, prioritize, and enjoy. On behalf of the whole TAPS BOD, Dr. Michael M. Kilang, your president, and wife, Joanna, Dihamco Kilang, your COO, Mr. Ivan Lee, who is not with us today. He's on his final week exam sa university. Me and my wife, Cheryl L. Kilang, who is with us via Facebook, joining us via Facebook. Dear graduates, I am Dr. Reynald M. Kilang, conveying to you our congratulations to you and your parents, and welcome to this 15th graduation and recognition rites.
2: Thank you for that wonderful message, sir. This time, may we have on stage a visionary leader, a pillar of excellence, and the driving force of this institution, our President and CEO, Dr. Michael M. Kilang, for his message.

0: Minsan mo na naman pinatunayan. Mas mayabang ka talaga sa akin. To our commencement speaker, Dr. Joshua Acorda. To the members of the Board of Trustees, starting with my co-founder and CEO, Chief Operating Officer, Ma'am Joanna Dihamco Kilang. To our Vice President, Dr. Reynald Kilang. Mrs. or Professor Cheryl Lagan Kilang, our BOT member. And the youngest member of BOT, Ivan Lee D. Kilang. To the other administrators of TAPS, Mr. R.J. Gaspar, our Assistant COO, together with the Chairman of the Senior High School Department, Mr. Jezrael Saet, to the Principal of the whole TAPS Alicia Campus, Ms. Eliflor Katabuy, faculty and staff, TAPS Alicia parents, other guests, and of course, our learners, and especially to our candidates for graduation, a pleasant morning to each and every one of you. Yesterday, I delivered a message to the lower grade level, preschool, and the parents of the junior high school, elementary and junior high school. I made mention about the accomplishments of TAPS. And last night, I was thinking on how could I revise my speech just for the senior high school grade 11 and especially to our graduating class. Later on, with the speech of Dr. Joshua Acorda, you will definitely be inspired. But I will tell some few statements later on. Standing before you is your president and CEO, and I know that we are all happy, our dear parents, watching our children, our daughter, our son, in today's recognition and graduation. While I have the honor of holding this title, the truth is, you are the ones who truly define what it means to be on my position. You fill these halls with energy, turn challenges into lessons, and proven that resilience is not just a word in the vision, mission statement of our school, but it's your way of life. 2011, when I put up and I became president of TAPS, I made a promise to lead with integrity, to champion excellence, and to produce excellent or competent graduates. Kayo yun. To deliver the highest standard of education in the region through our unique and modern way of teaching. And looking at you, our dear graduates, I can say with confidence, you've made those promises easy to keep, and you're now ready for the next steps of your journey. School year 2025-2026 has brought us a lot of blessings, recognitions for the school, awards of students, and huge accomplishment in total. From athletics, academics, many competitions, entrance examinations, among others. But, of course, I would like to mention that we have some major accomplishment this year. For example, TAPS Alicia is now the number one among private school in the recently concluded Palarong Bayan in Alicia. Pinapalakpakan yun. At alam nyo kung bakit kailangan malakas ang inyong palakpak? 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So congratulations. 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In regional science exam, we got the number or the highest number of passers that no other school has ever done. And recently, it has also been announced that we got 13 passers of the Philippine Science High School, and 4 of them came from Tubbs. What is the meaning of those accomplishments? It means our standard in academic is high. Recently, Tubbs was awarded by DOLE, Department of Labor and Employment, regional level winner, and ultimate national winner in the whole Philippines in the Productivity Olympics. And we are sharing this to you, our parents, and of course, our learners. Palakpakan natin. Nakatanggap ang TAPS ng 120,000 mula sa DOLE sa award na iyan. Congratulations. We are also dominating the DepEd Awards, regional level and division level, in many divisions in Isabela, and any campus of TAPS, or a lot of campuses of TAPS, were awarded as the best performing private, elementary, and secondary school in the region. These are just examples of the blessings, the awards. But wait, there's more. For us to give more space, facility for our learners, we are now about to complete, we are almost done constructing our new building in the new campus, the Sterling campus. 8 classrooms shall be used starting August 3 for the incoming grade 11 students. Hindi nyo man yan mapapakinabangan ngayon, but I am proud to tell you because your brothers, your cousins might be able to enjoy that Sterling campus starting August. I would like to apologize because yung plano natin na Tubbs College ay mukhang medyo madidelay. Within our control, but through because of the Commission on Higher Education. To our faculty and staff, thank you for your patience. Maliban sa mga graduates, ang mga faculty and staff naman natin ay talagang star ngayong araw. Palakpakan niyo ang ating mga teachers. At papalakpakan niyo ulit sila. 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Kaya, again, palakpakan niyo our dear parents, ang ating mga teachers. 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But I also would like to share an inspirational story. Alam ko kasi na kapag mga grade 11 and grade 12 ng TAPS, unlike yung preschool hanggang grade 10 ng TAPS, sige, sabihin ko, roughly estimating the economic status. 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Pupunta ka ba sa Metro Manila and get the best quality of education? Pupunta ka ba sa state colleges and universities dito sa atin? 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I was awarded as best outstanding, the most outstanding student of ISU Echagüe during that time. 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The very bottom line is, you can finish your studies even without a lot of money. Maski sabihin ng parents nyo na, wala tayong pera. 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Kung tamang pamamaraan, you can definitely do it. Again, you are Tapsian graduates, and I believe that our teachers have prepared you and ready to face the challenges in college. That's all for now. Thank you and good morning.
1: Thank you, sir. And now, may we have Mr. Jezreel S. Saet, one of the advisors of the grade 12 class, to present to us the candidates for graduation from the ABM, STEM, and Hume strand.
2: To be followed by the acceptance and certification of our Campus Director and Chief Operating Officer, Mrs. Joanna D. Kilang, and the confirmation of their graduation will be done by the President and CEO, Dr. Michael M. Kilang.
3: Our Campus Director and Chief Operating Officer, Mrs. Joanna D. Kilang. I have the honor to present to you the candidates for graduation from Senior High School this school year 2025-2026. From Accountancy, Business and Management Strand, composed of 10 boys and 20 girls for a total of 30. From Humanities and Social Sciences Strand, composed of 20 boys and 28 girls for a total of 48. And from Science, Technology, Engineering, and Mathematics Strand, composed of 65 boys and 80 girls for a total of 145. I hereby petition to the Office of the Chief Operating Officer to certify the completion of these candidates.
4: As the Campus Director and COO, after careful scrutiny of the requirements submitted in my office, I have found that they have completed the requirements for graduation moving up. I therefore certify that these 225 candidates for graduation have fully satisfied the requirements prescribed by the department. Sir, they now await your confirmation.
0: Having been presented by the class advisor and duly certified by the campus director that you have completed the basic requirements prescribed by the Department of Education under the basic education curriculum and that of Top Achievers Private School Incorporated's requirement by the authority vested in me, I now confirm you senior high school graduates of Top Achievers Private School Incorporated for the school year 2025-2026. Congratulations.
1: Congratulations, everyone. You may now be seated.
2: Graduate. graduates, the moment you have been waiting for has finally come. The fruit of your hard work and discipline will finally be reaped. You will now be receiving your diploma, the symbol of your accomplishment.
1: May I call on Marvel Hennessy Bartolome, the top four of the STEM strand, to read the contents of the diploma.
2: May I request Dr. Michael M. Kilang, Mrs. Joanna D. Kilang, Dr. Reynold M. Kilang, Professor Cheryl L. Kilang, Mr. Ivan Lee D. Kilang, Dr. Joshua M. Acorda, and Mrs. Ellie Flor M. Katabui to assist in the awarding of diplomas.
5: Republic of the Philippines, Department of Education, Province of Isabela, Division of Isabela, Municipality of Alicia, Barangay Aurora, Top Achievers Private School Incorporated. Be it known that Top Achievers Private School Incorporated, by authority of the Department of Education, has conferred this diploma upon the graduates who have satisfactorily fulfilled all the requirements for senior high school with all the rights, honors, privileges, as well as the obligations and responsibilities thereunto appertaining. In testimony whereof, the official seal of the school and the signatures of the principal, campus director, and the school president are hereunto affixed. Given this 24th day of May, in the year of our Lord 2026. Signed, Ellie Flor M. Katabui, Principal. Signed, Joanna D. Kilang, COO and Director. Signed, Dr. Michael M. Kilang, President and CEO.

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3: 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Parents, Mr. and Mrs. J.R. Ferrer.
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2: Santiago Aniline B. Parents, Mr. and Mrs. Nelson Santiago.
3: Gonzaga Rayson Ariel D. Parents, Mr. and Mrs. Priscilla D. Gonzaga.
2: Santos Maricor Shello M. Parents, Mr. and Mrs. Sally Marie M. Santos.
3: Jurao Paul Ethan G. Parents, Mr. and Mrs. Patrick Paul A. Jurao.
2: Sinoto Akisha C. Parents, Mr. and Mrs. Ronnie F. Sinoto.
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3: Lonogan Hayden B. Parents, Mr. and Mrs. Lester B. Lonogan.
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0: Mrs. Zenaida Udani. 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
1: 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The Rockan.
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0: 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Parents, Mr. and Mrs. Jonathan S. Pagulayan.
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0: 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Mar A. Parents, Mr. and Mrs. Leonardo I. Pascua.
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0: 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Pascual.
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0: 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Parents, Mr. and Mrs. Marlon F. Kiben.
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0: Agustin. Anolin Grisane Pearl C. Parents, Mr. and Mrs. Romel P. Anolin. Asuncion Cyrene Antoinette P. Parents, Mr. and Mrs. Jojo A. Asuncion. Balairos Chase Adcher T. Parent, Mr. Sherwin S. Balairos.
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1: 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Parents, Mr. and Mrs. Rochelle R. Salvador.
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0: Corpus Clyde John T. Parents, Mr. and Mrs. Jennifer T. Corpus. And Dangaran Charlotte Lian D. Parents, Mrs. Maria Carly May B. Delcano.

0: Congratulations, graduates! Today is not only the end of one journey, but the beginning of another filled with dreams, opportunities, and new possibilities. May you move forward with courage and confidence as you face the next chapter of your lives.
1: And now it is time to recognize the outstanding students whose hard work, excellence, and dedication brought them to the top. May we now call on Ms. Maya Jane G. Romero, one of the advisors of the Grade 12 class, for the awarding of the top 10 students from the ABM and Hume strands and the top 15 students from the STEM strand.
0: May I request Dr. Michael M. Kilang, Mrs. Joanna D. Kilang, Dr. Reynald M. Kilang, Professor Cheryl L. Kilang, Mr. Ivan Lee D. Kilang, Dr. Joshua M. Acorda, and Mrs. Eliflor M. Katabuy to assist in giving the awards.
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Seventh honors, Mendoza Ashall May N. Sixth honors, Managelot Elisha Gale M.

Honors, Liam Yasmin Valerie D. Fourth Honors, Roldan Rochelle B.

class academician Esquejo Kylie Ann C. Class salutatorian Sino.

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0: Congratulations, awardees.
1: At this moment, we hear the voices of perseverance, excellence, and inspiration from the brightest graduates of each strand. To begin, it is my honor to introduce the valedictorian of the ABM class. Let us warmly welcome Jara Eunice A. Sagaben, valedictorian of the ABM class.
2: To our President and CEO, Dr. Michael M. Kilang, COO and Campus Director, Mrs. Joanna D. Kilang, the BOT members and incorporators, our distinguished guests of honor, esteemed teachers, proud parents, and to my fellow graduates, a pleasant morning to all of you. Today, I am standing in front of you, not as the smartest one in the room, but as a representation of what hard work and prayers can do. Not to brag, but I was also the class valedictorian when I was in junior high school. However, when I entered senior high school, I accepted with all humility and open-mindedness that I had to start from scratch again. That it is only courage and big dreams that I have to continue and push through. There's this specific movie line that I heard from a friend of mine, stating that, kung hindi ka na natatalo, hindi ka na gumagalaw. And that is indeed true, because I myself experienced in this school kung paano sumubok kahit na mahirap at sumubok pa ulit kahit na nabigo. Dito, I've experienced na ma-behind sa lessons, getting low scores, and not being able to answer in recitations. I also tried to run for SSC election and to audition for the school band, but I was not accepted. And in last year's Quiz Bee final round, here at TAPS, out of 25 finalists, I placed last. Those were the moments that brought me to disappointment and made me doubt myself even more. But why am I telling you all of this? It is not just for me to share my own challenges. It's because I want you to reflect on yours too. To look back on many battles that you never talk about, especially how hard it is for you to reach the place where you are right now. I want you all to see the beauty of trying and failing and see it as an opportunity to learn and grow. Na kahit walang medalya, walang taong papalakpak para sa'yo, kapag sumubok, hindi katalo. Before I end my speech, I want to acknowledge everyone who had an integral part to this achievement of mine. To my papa, mama, ate, and to my relatives, thank you for your constant support and love. My achievements would not be meaningful without you. To this institution, thank you for showering me with opportunities and experiences and for being my second home where I was able to improve and thrive. And to my teachers and classmates, thank you for your guidance, wisdom, and memories that I will always cherish. And to my friends, especially to my OT6 and immersion friends, thank you for making my senior high school life more bearable and unforgettable. And above all, to our Almighty God, thank you for your strength and wisdom. I offer all of this to you. As we turn to the new chapter, carry the lessons that you've learned and use them to build a brighter future. Once again, congratulations to all of us.
0: you, Jara Eunice Asa Gabaen, for your meaningful and inspiring words. And now, let us welcome Zyrin Gian S. Aquino, valedictorian of the STEM strand.
3: To our visionary president and CEO, Dr. Michael M. Kilang, our passionate COO and campus director, Mrs. Joanna D. Kilang, our dedicated teachers and staff, beloved parents, honored guests, and most especially, my fellow graduates. There is a short phrase that carried me through many moments. Kaya yan. I often said it to my friends and even to myself, even during times of doubt and uncertainty. Not because I was always confident, but because sometimes we need to trust ourselves before we fully believe we can. Looking back now, I realized that kaya yan was never just about confidence. It was about persistence. It meant showing up even when we were tired, continuing even when things got difficult, and trying again after failure. There were moments when deadlines felt overwhelming and we questioned ourselves. But today, we stand here as proof that we did not give up. Each of us has a different story. Some had smooth journeys, while others faced challenges along the way. But despite our different paths, we all share one thing in common. We endured, we grew, and now we're here. We also owe this achievement to those who stood beside us. First and foremost, to our Heavenly Father. Thank you for giving us strength and guidance throughout this journey. To our parents and guardians, especially to my OFW parents, to my dad, who insisted on coming home just to witness this graduation, and to my mom, who couldn't be here physically because she has to work, but is celebrating this moment with the same pride and joy from afar. I carry your sacrifices with me every day. Thank you for the love, support, and your endless sacrifices. This achievement is as much yours as it is ours. To our teachers, thank you for believing in us and for teaching us lessons that go far beyond academics. And to our classmates and friends, thank you for making this journey a little less challenging. And to my fellow graduates, this is not just an ending, it is a beginning. As we step into a new chapter, there will still be moments of uncertainty and challenges ahead. But I hope we remember this day and remind ourselves how far we have already come. So as we move forward, let us not be afraid to dream bigger, to try harder, and to fail forward. And when life becomes difficult, as they inevitably will, may we continue hearing that small voice within us saying, kaya yan. Because now, more than ever, we prove that we truly can. I am Zyrin Gian Sawit Aquino, a proud STEM graduate and your valedictorian. Congratulations, graduates. We made it. May we continue to rise and pursue the future we deserve.
1: Thank you very much, Zyrin Gian S. Aquino. And finally, to conclude these heartfelt reflections and stories of success, let us welcome Maria Clara Lee P. de Guzman, valedictorian of the Hume Strand.
2: Good morning to our CEO, Dr. Michael M. Kilang. To our COO, Ma'am Joanna D. Kilang, to our teachers, faculty and staff, proud parents, and my fellow graduates. Let me start this speech with expressing my gratitude to my family for their love, care, sacrifices, and unwavering support. You are the reason I am who I am today. To my friends who became my support system and to the people who always had my back. And of course, the DC School that helped us grow, shape our character, and became our training ground for the future. Thank you so much. When senior high school started, I was constantly pressured and afraid. For those who do not know, my older sister and cousin both graduated as valedictorian in their batch here at TAPS. Because of that, I entered this school feeling like I also had to earn the same title. I thought that if I did not, I would disappoint people and somehow break the cycle. And maybe because of that pressure and because of my personality, I became someone deeply afraid of failure. I was scared of being average, scared of not excelling, scared of not becoming someone worthy of recognition. There were moments when I felt anxious about the future and questioned whether I was doing enough for the life I wanted. Truthfully, I am a kind of person who always go with the flow, chill, and not always the most studious, but at the same time, I am very conscious of my grade and deeply ambitious. So somehow, I kept trying. But life humbled me. There were moments when I was not the best or not number one, and I knew it was because I still lacked something. I kept chasing expectation and trying to prove myself, but at my core, I often felt like I was falling short. It was like carrying the weight of pressure while struggling to become the person everyone expected me to be. Honestly, when my sister told me my awards, I was just as surprised as everyone else. At some point, I even questioned if I truly deserve this title because when I look at all of you, I know that every student here fought their own battles, staying up late, balancing responsibilities, and sacrificing comfort and pushing through just to make it this far. That is why I believe that this recognition does not belong to me alone. In our own ways, we are all valedictorians. Now, as our college life approaches, one thing is certain. Change is constant. Life will always come with risks, fears, and countless what-ifs, but what matters most is choosing to move forward anyway. Because courage is not the absence of fear. It is trying despite being afraid. So today, I stand before you as a proof that even if you are full of doubt, pressure, and worries, you should still continue to try. Because no experience is ever truly a loss. Everything we face becomes valuable that we carry with us forever. Batch 2025 to 2026, I hope we continue to dream and make the most out of our life. This is not the end, it is only the beginning of something greater. Congratulations to all of us. Thank you so much and cheers to the bright future ahead.
0: Thank you, Maria Clarly P.D. Guzman, for those powerful and inspiring words.
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0: Now, let us welcome Carl Ian F. De La Cruz, class salutatorian of the STEM strand, to introduce to us our commencement speaker.
4: Our guest speaker in this year's commencement exercise is a medical doctor who passed the physician licensure exam in October 2024 and currently assigned as rural health physician of the rural health unit in the municipality of Dumaran, province of Palawan. He is the youngest of the seven children of Mr. Arsenio Acorda and Mrs. Charlita Miguel Acorda of Calanigan Norte, Santo Tomas, Isabela. He finished elementary in his hometown in Calanigan Elementary School while he went to Northern Isabela Academy Incorporated in his secondary education, where he graduated as class valedictorian. In his intent to become a medical doctor, he enrolled in his pre-med, Bachelor of Science in Medical Technology at the Cagayan State University, Andrews Campus, into the Gargarao City, and graduated as first honorable mention in the elite class of 2017. Amongst his recognized academic achievement in college is being an awardee of exemplary performance in immunology, serology, immunohematology, clinical microbiology, hematology 2, medical technology lost, and certificate to recognize his performance as highly exemplary in the comprehensive examination in bioethics and histopathologic techniques and cytology. Nationwide, his academic performance in the MedTech licensure exam brought honor not only to his alma mater, the Cagayan State University, but also to the province of Cagayan as he landed top 7 in the Philippines during the medical technology licensure examination in 2018 as conferred by the Professional Regulation Commission. In the same year, he is also a pastor of the American Society for Clinical Pathology Board, conferring upon him as a board certification of the International Medical Laboratory Scientist. His academic performance also made him qualified to be one of the few selected scholars of the Department of Health in the Philippines to pursue Doctor of Medicine as CSU Batch 2023. Competitive awards are conferred upon our guest speaker as he was awarded Best Intern in Pediatrics at Pediatric Department of the Region 2 Trauma and Medical Center in Bayumbong, Nueva Vizcaya in his postgraduate internship program. During his post-internship, he, at the same time employed as medical coder in the U.S.-based Home Health Agency, besides rendering government return service at the moment as a doctor to the barrio, our guest speaker in his second year of taking the Juris Doctor, and he is hopeful to be an attorney on or before 2030. Married to Karil K. Kilang, a medical technologist and an alumna of TAPS, ladies and gentlemen, join me in welcoming our guest speaker for today's TAPS commencement exercise, Dr. Joshua M. Acorda.

Thank you, Carl. You may be seated. 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Even though ako po yung na-invite as guest speaker, maski po ako ay na-inspire sa mga messages po ng ating mga valedictorian. And syempre sa story din po ni ating President, Dr. Michael Kilang. Actually po, first time ko po marinig yung kwento na yun ni Doc Mike. And mas na-inspire pa po ako na mag-aral, lalo na po sa aking Juris Doctor. My audience yesterday were elementary pupils. Now, I am faced with young adult. Most of you, I know na napanood or napakinggan niya po ninyo yung story po ng buhay ko yesterday because live po tayo sa TAPS FM station and sa FB page po. 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On the other hand, I feel I am blessed. Alam niyo po kung bakit. Dear graduates, marami po akong batchmates, both elementary, high school, until college. 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They're not serious in their studies. Iniisip nila, malamang total may mga panggastos naman, kahit mag-extend sa college, okay lang. Sana, dalangin ko, and I hope, pagtungtong nyo ng college or sa university, hindi kayo magka-kampante or mag-relax mode. Dear graduates, I know that right now, most of you are experiencing mixed emotions. Because today marks your graduation and at the same time, your farewell to TAPS. Maybe some of you feel anxious. Others are happy and excited. Some may be afraid, while others feel lonely because they will be far from their friends, from their best friends. Some of you may not want to be away from your parents, or perhaps you are scared of living far from them. Maybe some of you are still undecided about what course to take. Some of you may be torn between different choices. Course that you truly want or course that yung gusto ng mga magulang po ninyo. But you may ask yourselves, is this really the course I want? Or I am choosing this because I don't want to be separated from my friends. Yan. Ito yung gusto kong kunin kasi pupunta si ganito dito sa ibang university. Diba? So, barka-barkada. Or perhaps, how can I know if this course is really meant for me? So, nagkakaroon ng dilema kung ano yung course na kukunin ninyo.
But these questions are normal. It's okay not to have everything figured out right away. Choosing a course is one of the biggest decisions you will make. And it is not always easy. Nung ako po, nung pag-graduate ko ng high school, hirap din po akong pumili ng kurso ko. 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So, nangyari, yung kuya ko, graduate siya ng medical technology sa CSU Andrews. And then naisip ko, para makatipid, what if mag-medtech na lang din ako? 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O di nakamenos na agad yung parents ko sa ibang gastos. Sometimes, the path may seem unclear and the pressure from different people around you can make the decision even harder. Do not be afraid if you are still uncertain today. Many successful people once felt lost and confused too. What is important is that you continue moving forward, discovering yourselves, and trusting God's plan for your life. In time, you will find the path that is truly meant for you. Your graduation from senior high here at Taps opens a new door to another chapter of academic journey. Though it is not the end, so may season 2 pa, kumbaga sa anime. There will be lots of uncertainties, challenges, struggles, crying moments, defeats, and successes along the way. You will try to cope with new and different environment, and you will learn to become independent. Doing the laundry, cooking, cleaning your own room, and even doing the groceries on your own. But always remember that every challenge you encounter will help you grow stronger, wiser, and more resilient. Life outside Taps may not always be easy, but lessons, values, and memories you gain here will guide you wherever you go. Don't be afraid of mistakes. Mistakes are a natural part of learning and simply show that there is room for improvement. I just want to share with you the 3 important values that will help guide you as you enter college. So we have 3. Perseverance, diligence, and discipline. Maybe this 3 may not be applicable to all, but this is very important when you enter in college. Number 1, perseverance. When we say perseverance, means learning how to keep going even when things become difficult. So kahit hirap ka na, ang daming deadlines, assignments, exam, patuloy ka pa rin sa pag-aaral. In college, there will be moments when you feel tired, pressured, or discouraged. There may be failed exams, sleepless nights, homesick moments, and times when you feel question yourself if you're still on the right path. Doon po sa course ko na medical technology sa CSU, sabi nila, normal lang na makakuha ng 75. At nagpapalibre na, o nanilibre na yung mga classmates ko pag naka-75 sila. Why? Because in our college, every sem may screening. And swerte na kapag naka-75. So, but perseverance teaches you not to give up easily. It reminds you to stand up after every failure and continue moving forward despite the challenges. So, una, perseverance. Pangalawa, diligence. Diligence means being hardworking, responsible, and committed to your studies and responsibilities. Success in college is not only about intelligence. It is also about effort, consistency,
Being diligent means studying even when you do not feel like it. Submitting your requirements on time, preparing for your classes, and always giving your best in everything that you do. Small tip. Kapag sa college, kailangan before pumasok sa klase, naka-advanced reading ka na. Because in our college, first day of school pa lang, may pre-test na. Minsan, may post-test pa. Sa law school, mahirap pumasok nang wala kang nabasa. 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So small efforts done consistently can lead to a greater achievements. So meron tayo dapat perseverance, diligence, and number three, yung lagi na-emphasize ni Doc Mike, discipline. Kailangan ng disiplina. Discipline is learning how to control yourself and make the right decision even when no one is watching. College gives you freedom, but freedom comes responsibility. Discipline helps you manage your time wisely, balance your studies, and your social life. Avoid distractions and stay focused on your goals. Kagaya nabanggit ni Dr. Reynold Kilang kanina, dapat nakafocus lang lagi sa pag-aaral. It teaches you to prioritize what is important today for the success you want tomorrow. So gusto lang pong i-share yung short story when I was in college. When I was in college, ang hirap po ng pinagdaanan ko para makapagtapos. So hindi po ganoon kahirap as compared kay Doc Mike po. Pero sabi ka nila, everyone have their own story. That time po, dalawa po kami ng kuya ko na nag-aaral sa kolehiyo. Ang course ko po ay medical technology. That time po, free ang tuition pero may miscellaneous na binabayaran. So almost 6,000, 6,000 pesos. 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

0: 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Ayan. So, I would like to request all the graduates to stand up and to look at your parents at the back and to give them a big round of applause. So, pwede na po kayong umupo, dear graduates. Kaya, your parents deserve your respect. Your parents deserve your love. And your parents deserve a better you. Thank your parents sa pamamagitan ng pagiging productive member of the community. After all, hindi po ninyo kayang bayaran ang love. Or sabi natin, walang katumbas na halaga yung pag-ibig, yung patience, yung sacrifices na binigay nila sa inyo simula pagkabata po ninyo. Dear graduates, I am Dr. Joshua Macorda. I am who I am now, not just because I earned it, but because God blesses those who are determined to be a good member of this community. Huwag kakalimutan, you can be an instrument to lift your family, the community, and fellow Filipino. Kung minsan naisip nyo, malayo pa, or sabi ng iba, malayo pa. Pero lagi nyong isipin, nakalayo na kayo. Mabuhay kayong lahat, dear graduates. Mabuhay ang Top Achievers Private School. Magandang umaga po sa inyong lahat.
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2: To formally acknowledge your contribution, we would like to present you the Certificate of Appreciation and a Token of Our Gratitude. May I invite Dr. Michael M. Kilang, Mrs. Joanna D. Kilang, Dr. Reynald N. Kilang, and Professor Cheryl L. Kilang to bestow this token of appreciation. May I call on Ms. Julie Faith P. Asuncion, one of the grade 12 advisors, to read the content of the certificate.
3: This certificate of appreciation is proudly presented to Dr. Joshua M. Acorda for sharing his invaluable time as the guest speaker during the 15th recognition and graduation ceremony of Top Achievers Private School Incorporated, Alicia Main Campus, given this 24th day of May 2026 at TAPS Alicia, Barangay Aurora, Alicia Isabella. Signed, Mrs. Joanna D. Kilang, Chief Operating Officer. Signed, Dr. Michael M. Kilang, School President and CEO.
1: Let's give them a warm round of applause. May we now call on Dan Benedict Arvino, a class salutatorian of the ABM Strand, to lead the graduates for the Pledge of Loyalty.
4: Graduates, please stand. Raise your right hand and follow after me. I solemnly pledge that as a graduate of Top Achievers Private School Incorporated, I will strive to live up to the honor and standards of excellence of my alma mater, to love the things that elevate the minds and strengthen the character, and to be always on the side of law, freedom, and justice, all for the service of God. So help me, God.
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1: You are enjoying the Sunday morning program. This is All these but goodies on a Sunday on TAPS Radio.

0: Class is a new innovation, the online school management system. Through this new system, parents and students can now view every detail of their tuition fee, payment history, outstanding balance, uploaded lessons, pointers to review, project details, and of course, grades of students in all subjects. Form 138, Form 137, and other credentials are now available online, anytime, anywhere. This is first in Region 2. And lastly, this innovation helps all teachers to become much effective and efficient in their daily tasks. That's the power of TAPS Tech, and I am so proud of this. This is Sophia, a proud TAPSian.
1: And today, we will be recognizing the best of the best.
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3: So just the same, our finalists will receive a plaque and a cash prize of 25,000 pesos, while the winner will receive a plaque and a cash prize of 125,000 pesos. 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

0: Congratulations, TAP Santiago Campus! Ngayong 2025, itinanghal na Best Performing Private School sa buong Santiago City. Parehong elementary and secondary category. 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Congratulations, TAP Santiago!
1: Natatakot ka bang mag-enroll sa TAPS dahil galing ka ng public o hindi ka academically prepared? 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

0: 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In case you've missed this information, TAPS was awarded by the Department of Education Regional Office 2 as the best performing private secondary school in the whole Region 2. This is truly amazing! Congratulations, TAPS! You are the best!
1: Hey!

0: My name is Chelsea Alayon. I'm currently studying at TAPS Alicia. What I like most about TAPS, I think not just being high-tech, but the way they train students to become independent and how they encourage students to do well. 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
2: 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Yeah.

0: Hi everyone! In case you don't know where the exact location of TAP Santiago Campus, well, it is conveniently located at Ebersol Street, Mabini, Santiago City, beside NFA and Central Mall at Mabini Circle, near Robinson's Place, Santiago. You may take the Barangay Road beside NFA or the road beside Nissan Showroom. See you there, future TAPSians!
1: Did you know that TAPS Alicia still offers the discounted tuition in the junior high school department? 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

0: Hi! One thing I really appreciate in TAPS, bullying is not tolerated. TAPS suspends bullies if needed. The management can easily review CCTV footages in classrooms to be able to give appropriate actions against bullies. CCTVs are also well-maintained and can be viewed by parents online. Try TAPS. Enroll for the next school year. I am Lorraine Mel L. Sarmiento, a grade 9 SPED learner.
1: The best things in life are free. Naman! So, the free senior high education in TAPS is the best. 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Free yan ng TAPS. 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Thank you!
2: In my class, I don't want to hear you speaking Tagalog. Is that clear?
3: Yes, ma'am.
2: Okay, let me know your name first. What's your name?
3: My name is Early Seven Strikeland Neverbrook.
2: Wow! Are you Pilam?
3: No, ma'am. It's the English term for my real name, Agapito Hampaslupa Dimagiba.
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0: Hi there! In case you've missed this information, TAPS was awarded by the Department of Education Regional Office 2 as the best performing private secondary school in the whole region 2. This is truly amazing! Congratulations, TAPS! You are the best!
1: Congratulations, TAPS Nassim Rojas Campus! 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
2: Pare, kailan bakasyon mo?
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2: Wait lang, teka-teka lang. 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
3: Eh, yun lang.
1: Hi there! We are inviting everyone to listen on our Sunday afternoon program, 1 to 5 in the afternoon, the best of country songs on TAPS Radio.

0: awarding ceremony of the 2025 Productivity Olympics. To be an Olympian means to possess outstanding abilities and achieving excellent results. True enough, we have with us today 30 exceptional MSME Olympians from a roster of 156 regional winners across the country that shone brightest in their various levels of screening that they have undergone. And today, we will be recognizing the best of the best.
1: May we now request Secretary Laguesma on stage to be assisted by Undersecretary Bitonio and Executive Director C for the awarding of the finalists and the winners.
2: So just the same, our finalists will receive a plaque and a cash prize of 25,000 pesos, while the winner will receive a plaque and a cash prize of 125,000 pesos. So again, for our enterprise, they will be joined by their respective regional board chairperson. For the service sector medium category, the finalists are Mansalay Agriculture and Fisheries Development Cooperative, Nimaropa. 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
5: 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The search was conducted by International School Awards, Bangkok, Thailand. This international award-giving body is based in India, headed by the best leaders in education. They have conducted an evaluation and interviews online and assessed the performance of TAPS in all aspects. Sa pamamagitan ng international award nito, ang Top Achievers Private School Incorporated ay nabigyan muli ng isa pang inspirasyon para mas palawagin pa, mas pagbutihin pa ang pagbibigay ng kalidad na edukasyon sa bawat estudyante nito. 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TAPS, the school of the future.
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1: love. Hi there. We are inviting everyone to listen on our Sunday afternoon program, 1 to 5 in the afternoon, the best of country songs on Tops Radio.

say thanks to all the people who helped me put this album together. The pickers who did such a great job on the fiddle with Tim Crouch, mandolin, Adam Steffi, the Dobro, Bob Ikes, banjo, Sammy Sheila, acoustic guitar, Scott Coney, the bass, Tim Dishman, and the harmony background vocal with Don Rigsby and Mr. Ronnie Bowman. And Keith Stegall and Adam Wright, thank y'all for producing this thing and helping me put it all together. John Kelton, engineer, and Travis Humbert for helping John. And I wanted to make this bluegrass album for a long time. I'm proud to finally get the chance to do it. Hope y'all enjoy it, and thanks for listening.

0: One thing I love in TAPS, teachers are fair to everyone and the management never tolerates favoritism. Students get what they deserve and given equal opportunity to shine. Join TAPS this next school year. I'm Corlett, a grade 8 learner.
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0: Good news! Ngayong 2025, ang TAPS Ilagan Campus naman ang itinanghal na Best Performing Private School ng DepEd Ilagan. Parehong panalo tayo sa elementary at secondary category. Ibang-iba naman talaga ang husay ng TAPS Ilagan. Congratulations, TAPS Ilagan!
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0: In 2023, TAPS had received 1 international, 1 local, and 4 national awards. Additional awards to the first 5 national awards in 2022 and 1 special award in 2014. In 2014, Excellence in Educational Transformation Awards, or EETA, being the best in teaching strategies and methodologies using the modern technology with 300,000 pesos cash prize. In 2022, Most Trusted Private School in Isabela, Most Outstanding Private School in Isabela, Most Innovative School in Isabela, Best Choice Quality Private School in Isabela, Top Performing School in Isabela. 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Not only that, TAPS also received a local award from the Department of Education, or DepEd, the Very Innovative Place Award. TAPS is truly the most awarded private school in the region, a manifestation of its best practices, effective and efficient strategies, exemplary performance, and the trust that TAPS is getting from the community. Congratulations, TAPS. Keep up the good work.
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0: Dr. Michael Kilang and the rest of TAPS are here, all the way from Isabela. Palakpakan naman natin sila, guys. 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
2: Salamat po muli. 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
0: And totoo yun, sir. 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
1: I've always been the kind of man who doesn't believe in strings.

TAPS is not just high-tech. TAPS is not just well-known. TAPS is not just on top because of its name. Frankly, TAPS' two best assets are the intelligent, young, and courageous administrators who are full-time in managing the whole TAPS system. The administrators who are determined to give the best to the kids. Secondly, the young and competent teachers who are smart and intelligent enough to deliver the highest possible quality of education to our students. TAPS believes in the formula: effective teachers plus competent administrators plus relevant technology plus appropriate strategy is equal to quality education. Be smarter. Be a TAPSian.

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Oh, and we all wondered if she would. And it kept running through my mind. This time, he's over her for good.

0: Sian, I'll tell you something.
1: What, Kuya?
0: TAPS is now giving free tuition fee in the senior high school this next school year.
1: What? Are you kidding me? Free tuition fee?
0: Yeah. TAPS will not collect the 35,000 pesos from students per year or the 70,000 pesos for the next 2 years. The students will just pay their enrollment fees, then no more monthly fees.
1: Oh, that's really good news!
0: Good news for those who want to experience being in a high-tech school but cannot afford the tuition fee. This is your moment. Grab it and be one of us.
1: Wow! Be here in TAPS, Alicia. Thank you.

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1: Hi there! In case you've missed this information, TAPS was awarded by the Departments of Education Regional Office 2 as the best performing private secondary school in the whole region 2. This is truly amazing! Congratulations, TAPS! You are the best!
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1: Hi there. TAPS offers special education or SPED for intelligent students. 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I'm Maria Romea, a grade 9 SPED learner.
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0: Good day, listeners! Did you know that teachers in TAPS are really kind and smart? Aside from being intelligent, they really give their best for us. They don't also waste time in school. Instead, they maximize the use of time for our benefit. You too! You can be a happy student and learn more with TAPS. My name is Joseph Yael Benedict Rivenarao in TAPS Alicia Campus.
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1: Yeah, yeah.
2: TJ. Ooh. Your body girl, them DJ.
1: Michael Rankiao. 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
1: Anything special?
0: I'll be one of the MCs, Mommy.
1: Talaga, anak? Yeah. I've heard in the past, MCs and participants in all events of TAPS are just the students.
0: Yes, Mommy. Every student is given a chance to experience being a participant or MC in any of the events.
1: That's actually one of the reasons why I enrolled you in TAPS, anak. Good luck! I'll also tell your dad to listen on TAPS Radio. 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
2: Anak, ano tong F sa card mo, ha?
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But before dying, I wish to pour forth the poems of my soul. My verses are soft, soft green, but also a flaming red. My verses are like wounded fawns seeking refuge in the forest. 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A little mountain stream pleases me more than the ocean.

0: Did you know that TAPS Alicia offers 100% free tuition fee for athletes who won gold medal during the Palarong Bayan in Alicia this current school year? While 50% free tuition fee for silver medalists, this rate is for transferees only. On the next year, the same discount will be given provided the scholars have maintained their athletic performance. Enroll now and be our athletic scholars!
1: Anak, bili ka mo ng toyo sa tindahan.
2: Mamaya, Nay-Nay. Naglalaro pa ako ng saranggola eh.
1: Bakit? Nakakain ba yung saranggola mo?
2: 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Lumilipad ba yung toyo mo?
1: yun lang.
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0: there! In case you've missed this information, TAPS was awarded by the Department of Education Regional Office 2 as the best performing private secondary school in the whole region 2. This is truly amazing! Congratulations, TAPS! You are the best!
1: Nasaan yung assignment mo sa math?
2: 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Ang dami kasi niyang problema eh.

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1: 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They say what they gonna say. 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

0: Enrollment is now going on for next school year in all campuses of TAPS. TAPS Alicia, TAPS Santiago, TAPS Kawayan, TAPS Ilagan, TAPS Nassim Ross, and TAPS Solano. These campuses of TAPS equally offer quality TAPS education, offering appropriately enhanced curriculum for a well-rounded learner and delivered through modern way of teaching. And these campuses are closely monitored by the key school officials to maintain the reputation of TAPS. I'm Kelsey Bisa Pipi, a grade 3 student.
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0: Kuya Rod. Balita ko sa TAPS ka na nag-aaral noon pa. So may I ask, do you recommend TAPS as well?
1: Yes, Rona. I highly recommend TAPS to anybody. If you want quality education that has been proven by many TAPSians, enroll na kayo sa TAPS. Not just the high standard in education, but even the way that the administrators manage the school. It's amazing.
0: What do you mean by that?
1: The admin and the staff are always there to assist promptly on anything that parents or students need. Hindi sila yung tipong laging wala sa office, and they always make fair action or decision on any issue that arises.
0: Cool. Nakakatawa ang ganyan. At nagbago na talaga ang panahon. Pati pamamaraan sa pagtuturo, dapat susunod din talaga sa modernong pamamaraan.
1: Oo nga po. Ang TAPS ay sumusunod sa tamang estratehiya para sa mga millennials, Gen Z, at maging sa Gen Alpha kung tawagin. It will be a good call to be a TAPSian. To the parents out there, don't just turn a blind eye on the reality na nagbabago na ang lahat. You must invest for a brighter future of your kids.
0: Thanks, Kuya Rod, for sharing.
1: You're welcome.
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1: Hi there! In case you've missed this information, TAPS was awarded by the Departments of Education Regional Office 2 as the best performing private secondary school in the whole region 2. This is truly amazing. Congratulations, TAPS. You are the best.
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0: Hi. One thing I really appreciate in Tufts, the air-conditioned classrooms. Aircon units are open from 8 in the morning until you get out in the afternoon. These are also well-maintained. Try Tufts. Enroll for next school year. I'm John Jr., a grade 4 sped learner.
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Ngayong 2025, itinanghal na Best Performing Private School sa buong Santiago City. 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Congratulations, Top Santiago! Hey!

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Ngayong 2025, muling itinanghal ng Department of Education ang TAPS Alicia bilang best performing private elementary school sa buong Isabela Division. Congratulations, TAPS!

Hi, one thing I love in TAPS, teachers are fair to everyone and the management never tolerates favoritism. Students get what they deserve and given equal opportunity to shine. Join TAPS this next school year. I'm Corlett, a grade 8 learner. Hey!

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0: Good news! Ngayong 2025, ang TAPS Ilagan Campus naman ang itinanghal na Best Performing Private School ng DepEd Ilagan. Parehong panalo tayo sa elementary at secondary category. Ibang-iba naman talaga ang husay ng TAPS Ilagan. Congratulations, TAPS Ilagan!
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TAPS is not just high-tech. TAPS is not just well-known. TAPS is not just on top because of its name. Frankly, TAPS' two best assets are the intelligent, young, and courageous administrators who are full-time in managing the whole TAPS system. The administrators who are determined to give the best to the kids. Secondly, the young and competent teachers who are smart and intelligent enough to deliver the highest possible quality of education to our students. TAPS believes in the formula: effective teachers plus competent administrators plus relevant technology plus appropriate strategy is equal to quality education. Be smarter. Be a TAPSian.

Goodman wrote that song, and he told me it was the perfect country and western song. I wrote him back a letter, and I told him it was not the perfect country and western song because he hadn't said anything at all about mama or trains or trucks or prison or getting drunk. Well, he sat down and wrote another verse to the song, and he sent it to me, and after reading it, I realized that my friend had written the perfect country and western song, and I felt obliged to include it on this album. The last verse goes like this here. Well, I was drunk the day my mom got out of prison.

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0: the awarding ceremony of the 2025 Productivity Olympics. 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And today, we will be recognizing the best of the best.
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This is Moonlight Romance. 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

0: Konting impormasyon, classmate. 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Basta kung ano ang napag-usapan na babayaran noong enrollment period, yun na. Walang hidden fees, ika nga!
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3: So just the same, our finalists will receive a plaque and a cash prize of 25,000 pesos, while the winner will receive a plaque and a cash prize of 125,000 pesos. So again, for our enterprise, they will be joined by their respective regional board chairperson. 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

0: One thing I really appreciate in TOPS, students and parents are all treated equally, regardless of economic status in life. No favoritism at all. Try TOPS. Enroll for next school year. I am Sian Lee, a grade 5 sped learner.
1: Congratulations to 26 top SIANs who passed the second screening of the Regional Science High Exams for school year 2026 to 2027. They are Taba si Stefan Carlis, Acosta Anteya Margo, De Guzman Elijah Kiran, Valiente Johanna, Bahala Elijah Zakari, Lagitan Kobe Kyrie, Punong Bayan Mariesha, Respicio John Jr., Salvador Alexa 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Oshana Rin, Del Rosario Alexa, Donato Raver Abrinil, Dio Alfonso Luis, Diego David Antonio, Solomon Zedrigo, Bakiran Zoe, Makutai Dale Gabriel, and Zabalia Kristen Mary Alarais. And wait! We also have four top-notchers. They are Top 3, Stefan Carlis Tabas. Top 4, Anteya Margo Acosta. Top 7, Elijah Kiran de Guzman. Top 10, Johanna M. Valiente. That's really exemplary. Congratulations to all of you and to your proud parents. Congratulations as well to our faculty and staff and TOPS administrators. Truly, TOPS is always on top. I am Yena, your student broadcaster.
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0: In 2023, TAPS had received 1 international, 1 local, and 4 national awards. Additional awards to the first 5 national awards in 2022 and 1 special award in 2014. In 2014, Excellence in Educational Transformation Awards, or EETA, being the best in teaching strategies and methodologies using the modern technology with 300,000 pesos cash prize. In 2022, Most Trusted Private School in Isabela, Most Outstanding Private School in Isabela, Most Innovative School in Isabela, Best Choice Quality Private School in Isabela, Top Performing School in Isabela. 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Not only that, TAPS also received a local award from the Department of Education, or DepEd, the Very Innovative Place Award. TAPS is truly the most awarded private school in the region, a manifestation of its best practices, effective and efficient strategies, exemplary performance, and the trust that TAPS is getting from the community. Congratulations, TAPS. Keep up the good work.
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0: TAPS did it again. For school year 2026-2027, we have 13 Philippine Science High or PSHI passers. Of course, no other school does it better. Congratulations to all of you and to you, parents. Acosta Antea Margo, Alejandro Rael Ivan, Carlos Charlotte Emily, De Guzman Elijah Kiran, De Jesus Wilfredo III Andre, Furuk Sabrina Adriel, Pambid Bianca Isabel, Respicio John Jr., Sumajit Maria Shelio, Tavas Stefan Carlis, Valiente Johanna, Ong Rafael Blaze, Zabalia Kristen Marie Adeline. And you know what? Just in the past 2 years, we had 40 PSHI passers. Well, this is simply the so-called QualiTAPS education. Congratulations as well to the faculty and staff and the administrators of TAPS. This is Rod, your student broadcaster.
1: Pare, hanggang ngayon ba naman, naghahanap ka ng lumipad na yero sa kapitbahay natin? 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
2: Hindi pare, yung misis ko kasi, mula nung bagyo, di pa bumabalik. 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

0: 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TAPS will help you too. 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I'm Gianna Colendrino, a grade 7 learner.
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1: Ah eh, yun lang.

0: is a new innovation, the online school management system. Through this new system, parents and students can now view every detail of their tuition fee, payment history, outstanding balance, uploaded lessons, pointers to review, project details, and of course, grades of students in all subjects. Form 138, Form 137, and other credentials are now available online, anytime, anywhere. This is first in Region 2. And lastly, this innovation helps all teachers to become much effective and efficient in their daily tasks. That's the power of TAPS Tech, and I am so proud of this. This is Sophia, a proud DEPSIAN.
1: Pare, may bagong driver na kami. 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Si Mrs. ang nag-hire.
2: Magkano sahod niya buwan-buwan?
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0: Hi! One thing I really appreciate in TAPS, bullying is not tolerated. TAPS suspends bullies if needed. The management can easily review CCTV footages in classrooms to be able to give appropriate actions against bullies. CCTVs are also well-maintained and can be viewed by parents online. Try TAPS. Enroll for the next school year. I am Lorraine Mel L. Sarmiento, a grade 9 SPED learner.
1: Ma, buntis po ako.
2: Osha, matulog ka na.
1: Di ka man lang magagalit sa akin? 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Walang pakialam sa anak. You don't do that to me.
2: Tumigil ka, Jonathan, ha? Yang kabaklaan mo, pinayagan ko na. 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
1: Ah, yun lang.

0: trivia on the birth of TAPS in 2011. Did you know that the founder of TAPS first worked as college instructor in a state university in Nueva Vizcaya, but left his job after 80 years and went abroad with his wife for a greener pasture? Abroad in 2007, he finally got a job in a private international school as college instructor. He taught accounting, economics, management, and other business-related courses. On the same year, he was also given the chance to teach in Bolton University UAE campus, handling accounting and various business management subjects. After 4 years, he decided to come back into Philippines together with his family and put up Top Achievers Private School Incorporated. TAPS started its operation in 2011 with just 79 students. TAPS was born with a very ambitious vision to educate millennial youth through its state-of-the-art facilities. TAPS remains to be the school of the future as the founder focuses his attention on the highest quality of service to its clientele.
1: Ang English ng utot?
2: Wind of change.
1: Eh, yung utot na matunog?
2: The sounds of silence.
1: Eh, yung utot na may kasama?
2: Dust in the wind.
1: Yung utot na hindi sinasadya?
2: Careless whisper.
1: Yung utot na inipit?
2: Please, release me.
1: Eh, tay, yung utot na sobrang bantot?
2: Killing me softly.
1: yun lang.